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1: Hello there. My name is Brant. Producer Sherry is here, too. Whatever your job is, it's a great idea to bring yourself to it all the way. Mm-hmm. Like to bring passion to it. Makes the time go faster, makes it more fun. You're going to hear a guy's voice who totally does that. His job at McDonald's is so good. Anyway, we'll talk about that and so much more coming up this hour. Thanks for being here.

0: 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Edgy, like odd chit-chat, the occasional hand puppet, and maybe a guitar solo.
1: Yeah.
0: You know, edgy, man.
1: All right.
0: That is the Brant Hansen Show. 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
1: Okay, a little heads up on something. I love this, and it, for a couple reasons. Number one, the guy is on the autism spectrum. Mm-hmm. All right, so his name's Daniel, and he works at McDonald's, and he's musically gifted. Mm-hmm. You can tell because he sings every time someone comes to the drive-thru as the drive-thru guy. Uh-huh. So he's filling their orders, but he welcomes everybody.
2: It's delightful.
1: It is delightful. And I was thinking, just attacking your job like this, autism spectrum or not. I happen to think people on the spectrum tend to have some delightful quality.
2: I agree.
1: But it's me, I'm biased. But I love this. Just listen to him, how he greets people, and think about his job. Like,
3: ba-da-ba-ba-ba, we loving you.
4: This guy is great.
3: Thank you so much for choosing Arden Hills McDonald's. My name is Daniel. How are you today?
1: That's how he greets everybody.
2: Nice.
1: Like he does his own jingle.
2: That's delightful.
1: It is delightful. And there's something about attack, again, bringing passion to your job in your own way, regardless of what the job is. Regardless, bring it.

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2: It will be partly cloudy for tonight. Lows will be around 57 degrees in the morning. Then for Wednesday, a mostly sunny day, but there could be a stray shower or thunderstorm tomorrow afternoon. With a high of 86, a much better chance of rain and storms on Thursday.
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1: Look, you know your business. I happen to know mine. I do radio, among other things, but I've been doing this for a while. And the only way, honestly, to make, like, to get some momentum going in your career is by shocking people. You have to be a shock jock. That's how it works. I've read about this.
2: Well, it really doesn't. You could be entertaining.
1: Nope.
2: No,
1: I can't. And so what I do is this instead. And
2: right.
1: I shock you so that you'll go out and talk with other people and you'll say, I can't believe what he said. It's amazing. Right. Now, I'm also rated G.
2: Yeah, because most shock jocks are
1: they're not
2: color, right?
1: That's but I keep rated G, so I have to shock with just things that are just so interesting.
2: Okay.
1: Shocking.
2: Yeah, sure.
1: This.
2: Mm-hmm.
1: And then go out and buzz about it with people.
2: You can't tell.
1: No, they will.
2: You have to organically.
1: Right, you're right.
2: Okay,
1: you're right.
2: Right.
1: If two babies, a lot of my shocking facts start with that.
2: Sure.
1: If
2: yeah.
1: two babies
2: right. dot, dot, dot.
1: Were born at the same moment,
2: mm-hmm.
1: but on opposite sides of the planet, one of them's older than the other one. Because of the international dateline.
2: Well, of course.
1: Well, that's not of course.
2: I hadn't
1: thought about it before.
2: I don't think that anybody would be
1: Anyways.
2: Like, no, you're kidding me.
1: Shocking.
2: It is.
1: One of them's old, but they're born in the same moment, so it's a paradox.
2: No, but we know, but of course we would know if you were on the other side of the...
1: Fair enough, but I'm saying it's a paradox.

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1: Yeah.
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1: All right, that didn't work. Okay, so I tried to shock people with a shocking fact, and it turned out to be more of a paradox. Yeah.
0: Okay, but that's not what you're calling yourself, okay. Right?
1: But you got to be interesting in this field too.
0: Yes.
1: How about this? And then you go buzz about it with people. You tell people. Oh, I heard about Brandon Hanson's show. It's incredible. Right. Here's what.
0: Okay, ready.
1: If you think about it. Mm-hmm. Maybe this is paradox again, but the only difference, this is kind of shocking, you can tell it. The only difference between boneless wings and chicken nuggets is who applies the sauce.
0: What?
1: Yeah.
0: What are you?
1: If they applied the sauce ahead of time, it's boneless wings. But if you have to apply the sauce.
0: I am begging you to stop this now.
1: All right, stop this now. I'm going to stop this now. Retool, come back, bring this feature back after it's retooled and rehauled, and hopefully better than ever.

came to the wedding early and asked the usher, "Is someone named Peterson getting married here?" The usher nodded. "Well," said the man, "he's a no-good, lying, thieving swindler, and I have a warrant for his arrest. But I'll sit here and wait until the ceremony's over." "Very good, sir," the usher said, directing him to the front of the church. "Friends of the groom sit on the second aisle on the right." Jesus has a lot of friends in low places who are going to be at his wedding. I'm one of them, and you are too. Sometimes love is irrational. I'm Steve Brown. You think about that. Share what you just heard with a friend. Go to youthinkaboutthat.com.

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1: Hey, what's going on? My name is Brant, and producer Sherry is here coming up this hour. 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
4: Here's today's weather with meteorologist Mike Cox.
5: It will be partly cloudy for tonight. Lows will be around 57 degrees in the morning. Then for Wednesday, a mostly sunny day, but there could be a stray shower or thunderstorm tomorrow afternoon. With a high of 86, a much better chance of rain and storms on Thursday.
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1: It is time for Brant's Three Things. I'm looking for the giant fanfare. I found it.
0: There it is.
1: Okay, so today, the three things that I come to you with, three ways to make space for God in your life.
0: Oh, that's wonderful.
1: Like creative little ideas. Thank you. Mm-hmm. I was just reading this and I thought, that's what I need. That is what I need. There's so much about making space for God in Scripture, like in our lives, in the time we have, the brain space we have. How about this? This was suggested. Use stoplights as a cue to pray.
0: This is good.
1: Isn't it?
0: Yes.
1: I just read this.
0: That's good.
1: Nothing original here.
0: Mm-hmm.
1: But I thought, I'm going to do that. Right now, I use my dog walk as a cue to pray.
0: Mm-hmm.
1: But what if you hit a red light and you're like, sweet. Next 60 seconds, I'm going to talk to God about what's going on.
0: Mm-hmm.
1: Just a minute. But a red light. Like you start to integrate little things into your life where you start to practice His presence in your life. Changes things.

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1: Three ways to make space for God in your life. We're doing Brant's three things. Talked about the first one, a stoplight. I know this may sound weird to some people, but other people will be like, I get this.
2: Yeah.
1: Okay, good. 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So we're just looking for little ways to cue ourselves to go back to Him and then integrate that into our normal lives. So it's not like I have to wait till I take some prayer sabbatical or something that I'm never going to do, maybe.
2: Don't have to wait for a sunset or a mountaintop.
1: Like, I'll wait until I'm silhouetted on the beach with my arms apart.
2: You don't have to.
1: To make a meme. 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
2: Here's today's weather with meteorologist Mike Cox.
3: It will be partly cloudy for tonight. Lows will be around 57 degrees in the morning. Then for Wednesday, a mostly sunny day, but there could be a stray shower or thunderstorm tomorrow afternoon. With a high of 86, a much better chance of rain and storms on Thursday.
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1: Three ways to make space for God in your life. We're doing Brand's three things. Talked about the first one, a stoplight. I know this may sound weird to some people, but other people will be like, I guess.
0: Yeah.
1: Okay, good. Second thing, if you're in any kind of customer service job at all, pray for each customer. Somehow, just use the customer herself or himself as a cue to bring your mind back to God, because it's not going to happen otherwise. So we're just looking for little ways to cue ourselves to go back to Him and then integrate that into our normal lives. So it's not like I have to wait till I take some prayer sabbatical or something that I'm never going to do, maybe.
0: Don't have to wait for a sunset or a mountaintop.
1: I'll wait until I'm silhouetted on the beach with my arms apart.
0: You don't have to.
1: To make a meme. In your actual going about, walking about life, like making space for God, maybe that's it. Each customer, just throwing that out there.

0: fun, clean radio that you can understand.
1: I shock people, and it's a way to, like, boost the ratings or whatever. But I shock with only information that's just really interesting. This is shocking to me, and I think it'll shock you as well. Let's talk about squirrels for a second.
2: I'm already shocked.
1: They run.
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1: Doing Brant's three things. Three ways to make more space for God in your life, like in your daily life. And this is going to sound kind of old school, and it is. Mm-hmm. But food. Like, actually going back to offering a blessing before you eat something.
0: Yeah.
1: I was watching Steisel, which is on Netflix or Amazon or something.
0: Okay.
1: It's a really brilliant series about Orthodox Jews in Israel, modern day Israel. Mm-hmm. But they still do stuff like if they're going to have bread, they'll say something right before they eat it. Mm-hmm. And it might be hurried, but they're doing it and they mean it.
0: Mm-hmm.
1: Like, hopefully. You don't want it to be legalistic.
0: Right.
1: But they will say, blessed are, like if they're going to have bread, blessed are you, Lord our God, ruler of the universe, who brings forth bread from the earth. But that can go for everything. There's something like, it's, thank you, Lord, for this. You're the one who provided this. That could just be it. That's it. Thank you, Lord, for this. You provided this. But just little cues in life, because we do eat, little cue to bring our mind back to God again.

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1: With another Dr. Dobson Minute, here's Dr. James Dobson.
0: Some of you may disagree with me, but I believe love at first sight is an impossibility. Genuine love is not simply a feeling of romantic excitement or sexual attraction or the desire to marry a potential partner. These are the emotions that are released at first sight, but they're motivated by our own gratification. Real love is an expression of the deepest appreciation for another human being. It's unselfish and giving and caring. And these are not attitudes that one falls into at first sight. Indeed, there is a spiritual quality to the bonding of two unique personalities into a committed relationship that will last for a lifetime.
1: For more information on this topic, go to drdobsonminute.org.

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1: Question, do you wear perfume or cologne? I thought this was interesting, just how people relate. I always kind of try to study that.
2: Mm-hmm.
1: But a third of people say they have their own signature scent.
2: Ah.
1: It's their signature scent. And then mm-hmm. I saw simultaneously another survey that said the vast majority of people wish you didn't
2: you
1: have a signature scent.
2: We don't like it.
1: We don't like it. We want you to tone it down, in fact. So
2: that's sad.
1: So it's like, yes, I recognize your signature scent. And
2: please give it up.
1: Stop it.
0: You know, if you're going to invest in going to college, maybe it's for an undergraduate degree or master's or doctorate or whatever, shouldn't you get more than just a degree? 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
1: My name is Brant. Producer Sherry is here coming up this hour, among other things. Breaking animal news is back. Why? Because animals are doing something every day. It's interesting.
2: I was thinking why in
1: all
2: my head.
1: Time.
2: Yeah. Okay.
1: They're out there doing stuff, but nobody.
2: Well,
1: no
2: humans
1: one.
2: Have a lot going on too, Brant.
1: We do too, but yeah. Most of it's dumb. And what animals are doing is awesome.
2: I can't argue that, actually.

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1: Just a little reminder, a lot of the stories that you hear, even stories about God, even great stories, true stories, they seem resolved when you hear the story. So it might be a 30-second story about somebody's life, and it's like, wow, that's awesome. But it's not the whole thing. There might be other things that are unresolved. And I mention that because you might look at your own life and compare it to other people's or other stories you've heard and go, man, what? My life still has messy stuff. I didn't get complete resolution on this thing. I still struggle with that other thing. Like, okay. Well, that's life on this planet.
0: Yeah.
1: And there are a lot of stories that aren't going to be resolved until everything's made new. So just letting you know that, so that you don't feel like you're like everybody else has got it figured out, got it totally down. No, we're all growing, and it's growing and trusting God. He's really the focus of it, and he does wonderful things, but there's some things we're not going to know until everything is made new.

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2: Here's today's weather with meteorologist Mike Cox.
3: It will be partly cloudy for tonight. Lows will be around 57 degrees in the morning. Then for Wednesday, a mostly sunny day, but there could be a stray shower or thunderstorm tomorrow afternoon. With a high of 86, a much better chance of rain and storms on Thursday.
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1: You know, it's true. A lot of us, sometimes we lose perspective and we need to take a step back and... Oh, hey.
0: We were so close to getting perspective. And
1: what? A dog?
0: Taking a step back.
1: Well, we have breaking animal news. We have to interrupt what we're doing there.
0: Oh, no.
1: To bring you animal news as it breaks. Mm-hmm. There's a dog. This is something else. There's a car accident, and this dog gets lost after the accident on the highway.
0: Okay.
1: He's so scared, he jumps out of the back of the car and just takes off across this empty field. And they're like yelling at him, come back, come back. Well, they love him.
0: Sure.
1: He doesn't come back. He's gone. He's so scared.
0: Yeah.
1: So they're going to sleep. The owner's like, we're going to sleep. He's not there, you know, in our room with us like he usually is. We're crying. Can't find him. Oh, it gets good, Sherry. Don't worry.
0: I'm sorry.
1: Then there's a phone call.
0: Yes.
1: From the police. An Idaho farm had a dog show up and start shepherding all of their sheep.
0: Brent.
1: True. And it wasn't their dog. They're like, what's going on? And it was this dog who just had to do his thing.
0: Isn't that amazing? He just had to do his thing.
1: It's just, I mean, because that's what he does. He's a shepherd, Australian shepherd mix.
0: Okay.
1: And so they just, they find things to shepherd.
0: Right.
1: And he didn't know what else to do, so he's out there, like, shepherding.
0: See, that's the thing. It's beautiful. Keep projecting human emotions. He was scared. He didn't know what else to do.
1: He was scared.
0: That's not, we don't know that. He's a dog.
1: The cynicism. it cuts to the quick, you guys.

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1: Oh.
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1: One of the absolute best things, I'm just being honest, about loving God and growing in love for God, walking with Him in life, is knowing that He knows me thoroughly, better than I know myself. All the bad stuff, all the motivations, all of it, still loves me. Still is for me. That's the same with you as well. Please know that, because our tendency is we want to run away in shame. Because, yeah, I'm a sinner, and there's a lot of complexity with us people, and I can wonder, like, what? Well, He knows me better than I know myself. He still loves me.

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0: 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It should come up more, honestly. But we're talking about how we have to trust God. I don't have a choice. Who else to trust? Scroll through your feed. Is there somebody mentioned in your feed or somebody you're like following? They're like, now this to the end.
1: This is where I'm cashing all the chips in.
0: Right. That point of view, all the way.
1: Mm-mm.
0: No. And the great thing is, as you walk through life with God and you spend time with Him, talking with Him, listening to Him, reading scripture, that sort of stuff, and you grow in trusting Him, you realize you can trust Him. Like, you can trust His character, and that means that if you don't have the answer to everything, it's okay, because you trust His character. 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
3: Here's today's weather with meteorologist Mike Cox.
4: It will be partly cloudy for tonight. Lows will be around 57 degrees in the morning. Then for Wednesday, a mostly sunny day, but there could be a stray shower or thunderstorm tomorrow afternoon. With a high of 86, a much better chance of rain and storms on Thursday.
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1: Hey there. My name is Brant. 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Mm-hmm.

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1: Hey, just a heads up, if you find yourself in a frustrating position, like with your work, doesn't mean necessarily you're in the wrong place. Mm. Or that you're in the wrong line of work, or you should switch. Like, sometimes the frustration is they teach us things. It's a season. I can see that in my own career. I know producer Sherry, too. You could look back and go, what was that? But it didn't mean you should abandon radio.
2: Right.
1: And I've seen that with a lot of people, too. Like, the Lord's faithfulness to teach us stuff, bring us through stuff, and then you wind up going, man, so glad I'm not in that situation, but he'll move things around. Honestly, a lot of times it's weird how we can be frustrated and not talk to God about it. Like, you can't ask him. He says you don't have because you don't ask. There's things that you can ask for as you walk through life with him. That's kind of stuff you like to talk to him about. Pray about that stuff.

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2: Here's today's weather with meteorologist Mike Cox.
3: It will be partly cloudy for tonight. Lows will be around 57 degrees in the morning. Then for Wednesday, a mostly sunny day, but there could be a stray shower or thunderstorm tomorrow afternoon. With a high of 86, much better chance of rain and storms on Thursday.
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1: Love doing this, and you can play along at home. We do sci-fi questions, so I have an alien that will give you a deal that puts it in the sci-fi realm, and then you have to decide. So I like that stuff.
0: Sure.
1: So that's why Sherry lets me do it. She's the producer.
0: Oh, I don't know. Sometimes
1: she doesn't want to. But anyway, we have this awesome sci-fi question for you, Eric. You ready for this?
2: Ooh, absolutely.
0: Okay.
1: This could be dicey, and the aliens know that. The aliens are coming with a deal for you.
0: Oh, dear.
1: They sit down at a little card table. So it's win or win. But it might be a little dicey. And you've got 10 seconds to decide. They're offering you a $10,000 very fancy vacation package to Hawaii for you and your family. Or you can get 10 IQ points to give to your wife.
0: Oh my goodness.
1: So you have 10 seconds. She'll be smarter. She might like that. I don't know.
0: But so, you're implying.
1: Maybe not. You can explain it, but you have 10 seconds. The Hawaii thing or permanent intelligence.
0: Right, here we go.
1: Bump, not for you, but for your spouse. That's where the wrinkle comes
0: in. Wow. Yeah, it's a wrinkle, all right.
2: I would say Hawaii. My wife is the most amazing woman I ever know, and it would be awesome to take her someplace. If I said she had the IQ thing, you know, she's already incredibly smart.
1: Yeah.
2: Mm-hmm. I mean, she married me, and if I give her more IQ points, she'd be like, maybe not, you know?
0: You don't want her to be like,
1: You don't want the gap to grow. I understand that.
2: What did I do?
1: Yeah. I would choose the IQ points for my wife, though, and I would explain it, and she would appreciate it.
0: You think?
1: Yeah. I mean, she doesn't need it. She's brilliant.
0: Yeah, I know
1: she is.
0: Same
1: thing, but
0: there's an implication there where you're like, no, I'm not going on vacation. You need to be smarter.
1: The vacation comes and goes, but no, you don't have to be, but here you are. It's a gift.
0: Oh, that's dicey. These are tricky aliens. Tricky aliens.

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1: Great business idea. This may be my best ever. Anybody who wants to invest with me? How about this?
2: Okay.
1: A chain of all-exclusive resorts.
2: Okay. What?
1: All-exclusive, not all-inclusive.
0: Refreshingly odd. Oddly refreshing.
1: When they're like, I have to pay to walk on the sidewalk.
2: Yes,
1: I can't.
2: It's all
1: we
2: exclusive.
1: Told you everything's excluded.
0: The Brant Hansen Show. The story behind the song, Ain't No Way. Here's Jamie McDonald.
3: There's so many instances in my life where I can look back and say, he really has never, ever failed me. 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Have you forgotten about me?
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1: Are you convinced that God has your best interests at heart? I mean that as an actual question, because some of us deep down, I think we wonder, he's out to get us or something. Maybe it's because we went through religious stuff that scared us or guilted us or whatever. But it's fascinating to me. I just saw this study about what makes people happy, and they pinpointed four things, and they all four, as you listen to this, all four of them are exactly what God told us to do. He's got our best interests at heart. Be grateful starts with that. And they go into why and the gratitude studies. And serve people. If you serve people, you take your mind off yourself. It's very healthy. So that's two. Seek relationships. And they even got so specific as seek relationships and confide in one another.
2: Wow.
1: Here we're told to confess to one another. Like, and we have to be part of a group. We cannot be doing this alone. And the fourth one was they believe in God.
2: Wow.
1: So this is not a Christian study or anything, but all four of those things, gratefully serving people together under God, like acknowledging who he is. Like, yeah. And this is what makes us flourish.

It's Testimony Tuesday. Hey, this is Ryan Paul standing in for Chuck Bentley with My Money Life from Crown. Crown's African Money Map was a collaborative effort of a group of people living in Africa. They're passionate about seeing millions of people on their continent become financially free. Based on the North American Money Map, timeless financial principles from God's Word are presented through the story of a fictional character named Henry. People learn how to handle money based on the obstacles and challenges that he encounters. It's an engaging and fun way to learn biblical principles. Our alliance partner, Empower One, recently met with their key leaders in South Sudan. They're meeting weekly in a pilot

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1: Hello there. My name is Brant. Producer Sherry is here too. Whatever your job is, it's a great idea to bring yourself to it all the way. Mm-hmm. Like to bring passion to it. Makes the time go faster, makes it more fun. You're going to hear a guy's voice who totally does that. His job at McDonald's is so good. Anyway, we'll talk about that and so much more coming up this hour. Thanks for being here.

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1: Okay, a little heads up on something. I love this, and for a couple reasons. Number one, the guy is on the autism spectrum. Mm-hmm. All right, so his name's Daniel, and he works at McDonald's, and he's musically gifted. Mm-hmm. You can tell because he sings every time someone comes to the drive-thru as the drive-thru guy. Uh-huh. So he's filling their orders, but he welcomes everybody.
0: It's delightful.
1: It is delightful. And I was thinking, just attacking your job like this, mm-hmm. autism spectrum or not. I happen to think people on the spectrum tend to have some delightful quality.
0: I agree.
1: But it's me, I'm biased. But I love this. Just listen to him, how he greets people, and think about his job. Like,
2: ba-da-ba-ba-ba, we loving you.
3: This guy is great.
2: Thank you so much for choosing Arden Hills McDonald's. My name is Daniel. How are you today?
1: That's how he greets everybody.
0: Nice.
1: Like he does his own jingle.
0: That's delightful.
1: It is delightful. And there's something about attack, again, bringing passion to your job in your own way, regardless of what the job is. Regardless, bring it.

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1: Look, you know your business. I happen to know mine. I do radio, among other things, but I've been doing this for a while. And the only way, honestly, to make, like, to get some momentum going in your career is by shocking people. You have to be a shock jock. That's how it works. I've read about this.
2: Well, it really doesn't. You could be entertaining.
1: Nope.
2: No,
1: I can't. And so what I do is this instead. And right. I shock you so that you'll go out and talk with other people and you'll say, I can't believe what he said. It's amazing. Right. Now, I'm also rated G.
2: Yeah, because most shock jocks are
1: they're not
2: color, right?
1: That's but
2: right.
1: I keep rated G, so I have to shock with just things that are just so interesting.
2: Okay. Shocking. Yeah, sure.
1: If two, think about this, mm-hmm. and then go out and buzz about with people.
2: You can't tell.
1: They will.
2: You have to organically.
1: Okay, you're right. Okay, you're right.
2: If
1: two babies, a lot of my shocking facts start with that.
2: Sure,
1: if two babies
2: ..
1: were born at the same moment,
2: mm-hmm.
1: but on opposite sides of the planet, one of them's older than the other one. The international dateline.
2: Well, of course.
1: Well, that's not of course.
2: I hadn't thought about it before. That anybody would be like,
1: anyways,
2: no, you're kidding me.
1: Shocking.
2: No, it's
1: so
2: not.
1: It is. One of them's old, but they're born in the same moment, so it's a paradox.
2: Well, we know, but of course we would know if you were on the other side of the...
1: Fair enough, but I'm saying it's a paradox.

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1: All right, that didn't work. Okay, so I tried to shock people with the shocking fact, and it turned out to be more of a paradox. Yeah.
0: Okay. But that's not what you're calling yourself. Okay. Right.
1: But you got to be interesting in this field, too.
0: Yes.
1: How about this? And then you go buzz about it with people.
0: You tell people,
1: oh, I heard about Brand Hansen's show. It's incredible. Right. Here's what.
0: Ready.
1: If you think about it. Mm-hmm. Maybe this is paradox again, but the only difference, this is kind of shocking, you can talk, the only difference between boneless wings and chicken nuggets is who applies the sauce.
0: What?
1: Yeah.
0: What are you?
1: If they applied the sauce ahead of time, it's boneless wings, but if you had to apply the sauce.
0: I am begging you to stop this now.
1: All right, I'll stop this now. I'm going to stop this now. Retool.
0: This is too much.
1: Come back. Bring this feature back after it's retooled and rehauled, and hopefully better than ever.

0: end.
1: Are you losing sleep because of money? Hey, this is Ryan Paul standing in for Chuck Bentley with My Money Life from Crown. The 2026 Money Mood Report indicates that 85% of Americans are worried about money. Consistent with previous years, it reveals that financial anxiety remains a significant issue for many people. Rising costs, high debt, and a lack of job security contribute to concerns. For some, money is a persistent issue. Nearly half of those surveyed admit to losing sleep due to financial stress. This is certainly not God's desire for His people. His word tells us not to worry about anything. So, here's my advice. Address the problem head on. Often we freeze and don't take corrective action. Biblical stewardship replaces financial fear with wisdom, intentionality, and trust in God's provision. The key is facing the issue and putting a plan in place. You'll experience relief from the fear, worry, or doubts that plague you. A plan can actually help prevent the problem you previously fretted over. Plus, it will help you be ready should another one come your way. Recognize that all worry is a fearful anticipation of the future. You and I can't control the future, but God has given us two practical steps to take when worry grips our thoughts. First, Jesus said to live one day at a time. That means to keep our thoughts confined to the present. Second, cast your cares upon the Lord. 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He's waiting for you to release it and trust Him. So, do it and get some good sleep. 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
1: About to tell a little story here that I hope makes me look pretty cool.
0: Oh, good.
1: I was driving in Grand Rapids. Very proud of myself for this.
0: Okay.
1: Driving through a neighborhood, I saw a house. I'm like, that looks like it's built by Frank Lloyd Wright.
0: Okay.
1: It looks like a Frank Lloyd Wright house. I looked it up online. It is. How about that?
0: Okay.
1: Yeah. One of the few architects whose names I actually know, but it actually worked out, so that makes me feel really good about myself.
0: Okay. Why? What stood out that made you know that?
1: His style.
0: Okay.
1: He's got a style. So you can do that with a lot of different painters. You can go, that's kind of the Dutch master's style of painting here. I can see a little of this, a little of that. But there's a style. I'm telling you, as strange as this may seem, God has a style in how he does things. You start to recognize it after a while with walking with him. There's a style of patience. There's a style of a surprising gentleness in how he does things, where you think he's going to crush you like a bug, and he doesn't. Mm. And he teaches you something without crushing you. There's an abundant style that he has over and above. There's a style of using the underdog, the person.

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1: Sometimes we can come to church and we have a big problem. And then as we begin to sing to the Lord and worship the Lord, we start to get perspective. Because if you have a big God, you have a small problem. But if you have a big problem, is your God too small? This is why the psalmist said, magnify the Lord with me and let us exalt his name together. So I magnify the Lord. I see him in his greatness and it puts my problem in perspective. That's why Jesus in the Lord's Prayer taught us to pray as follows. Our Father who art in heaven, hallowed be your name, giving glory to God. And I begin to see things properly.
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2: Sometimes I feel like I just keep pretending, and I'm slowly going out of my mind.

This is Max Lucado. Religious leaders loved to make theater out of their prayers. The show nauseated Jesus. In Matthew 6:6, he said, "When you pray, go into your room, close the door, and pray to your Father who cannot be seen. Your Father can see what is done in secret, and he will reward you." The words surely stunned Jesus' audience. The people were simple farmers and stonemasons. They couldn't enter the temple, but they could enter their closets. The point? He's low on fancy, high on accessibility. You needn't woo him with location or wow him with eloquence. It's the power of a simple prayer. Join me every day for 4 weeks to pray 4 minutes, a simple prayer, then get ready to connect with God like never before. This is Max Lucado.

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1: The story behind the song, Father, Let It Be. Here's Dave from Sidewalk Prophets.
2: See, I want so badly to do everything myself, to fix it all. The more I live, the more I realize that asking for help, relying on loved ones, surrendering my will to the God that made the stars and yet somehow knows my name, see, that's true strength. 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Trusting God with everything is a place of surrender and sacrifice, but it's the place I long to be.

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And that's not all. 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

0: Dr. Tony Evans says when we understand grace, we serve God out of gratitude instead of obligation. But what about those who don't? We'll discover the effect they have on the body of Christ as we spend 2 minutes with Tony.
1: One of the words we hate to hear is the word cancer. It's a devastating word to hear that some cells in our body have gone renegade. Basically, cancer are selfish cells. They are cells that don't want to go along any longer with the bodily program. They want to do their own thing, which would be fine if they left your body to do it. But no, they want to hang out in your body, but do their own thing. So what the cancer cells do is they kind of break off and become independent. And then they begin to siphon off from the rest of your body that which they need in order to be a renegade in your body. And then they grow and become a lump. So now they accumulate more selfishness like themselves. When God's kingdom is made up of selfish saints who want a blessing but don't want to be a blessing, then they begin to be cancerous in the kingdom of God. He says, you are a custodian, a steward of the manifold grace of God. And we can always know how much grace you appreciate by how much service you render. And if you are too sophisticated to be a servant, then what you are doing is saying to God, I don't appreciate what you have done for me.
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And that's not all. 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
0: I know you better than you know yourself. As a young man, I heard that confident declaration from a friend. Her intentions were good, but my complicated life as an adopted missionary kid had been shaped across four continents and cultures. She didn't really know me. Zophar, a friend of Job's, sounded wise in his assessment of Job's difficulties. "Can you fathom the mysteries of God?" Zophar asked him in Job 11. "They are higher than the heavens above. Who can argue with that?" But then Zophar dared speak of something he couldn't know: Job's heart. Without evidence, he proclaimed, "If you put away the sin that is in your hand and allow no evil to dwell in your tent, then you will stand firm and without fear." Job responded sarcastically, "Wisdom will die with you, but I have a mind as well as you. I'm not inferior to you. Who does not know all these things?" Job's reality was so complex that even he didn't know what was taking place. He correctly said, "To God belong wisdom and power." It didn't come from Zophar, who presumed to have authority and insight that weren't his. Our friends may need our loving counsel from time to time, but usually, friends in crisis need us to bring their names in prayer to the one who truly does know them. Today's encouragement was provided by Our Daily Bread Ministries.

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0: 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Here's today's weather with meteorologist Mike Cox.
1: Mostly sunny, very warm conditions likely on this Wednesday as we'll warm up to 88 late this afternoon. There may be a pop-up shower or thunderstorm. Tonight will be partly cloudy. We'll have a low of 66. Tomorrow, clouds move in with scattered showers and storms. Gusty winds, strong storms possible tomorrow with a high of 88. You can find out more on the forecast at loveradio.fm. Just click weather.

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And that's not all. 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

Good Wednesday morning, everyone. Welcome into Music and Life. I'm April, your morning show host. It's the 6 o'clock hour, and it is a busy week here at Love FM. Our summer concert series is tomorrow night. We're going to be at Celebration Church in Blomfield, Tennessee. I've got all the details on that coming up next, so do not miss our second free concert of the season, brought to you by Love FM and Food City. And Worship Wednesday is happening in the 8 o'clock hour today. I'll tell you this hour where you can put your song request in, and so much more. Stick around. 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

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Well, tomorrow night, we're going to be hanging out at Celebration Church in Blumfield, Tennessee with Andrew Rip and American Idol finalist Warren P. It's a free concert for everyone to come out and join us. 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It's going to be a fun, fun night. Our first concert with Tarian was amazing. And you know what? They just keep getting better and better. We've got Consume a Fire coming in July. Vertical Worship

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1: 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Here's Micah Tyler.
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3: I want to be perfect. I look around at the people next to me. I look on social media and over again, I see this perfect picture of someone's life. And I think to myself, God, when other people are brave, all I see is fear in my life. And then I remember that it's God's perfect love that casts out that fear. I feel like every time that I make a turn, it is heading down another broken road when I remember that God has a perfect plan for my life. When we throw up our hands and we confess the places that we fall short, that's when God's perfect love shows up and loves

perfectly. Good morning, I'm April. You're listening to 97.3 Love FM. I have some encouragement for you. You know, life moves quickly. Sometimes the days just seem so long, but the years just keep passing in the blink of an eye. So don't get caught up in chasing tomorrow. Don't get so caught up that you miss the blessings that God has given you today. Take time to enjoy the people you love. Appreciate those simple moments and thank God for His goodness along the way, because life is a gift and each day is an opportunity to make memories, share kindness, and walk closely with Him. So slow down, smile, and enjoy the journey God has placed before you today.

0: Here's today's weather with meteorologist Mike Cox.
1: Mostly sunny, very warm conditions likely on this Wednesday as we'll warm up to 88 late this afternoon. There may be a pop-up shower or thunderstorm. Tonight will be partly cloudy. We'll have a low of 66. Tomorrow, clouds move in with scattered showers and storms. Gusty winds, strong storms possible tomorrow with a high of 88. You can find out more on the forecast at loveradio.fm. Just click weather.

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0: 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I'll be opening up those phone lines later in the show. 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
1: Sometimes I feel like I just keep pretending, and I'm slowly going out of my mind. And I

blessing offering, Lift Me Up. Good morning. I'm April, your morning show host. You're listening to 97.3 Love FM. 710, 57 degrees. The sun is shining, but there are some clouds. So we're going to say, instead of partly cloudy, we're going to say partly sunny, because we're going to look on the brighter side of things, right? It is Wednesday, the day before the Love FM Summer Concert Series. I've got all the details on that coming up next. We're talking a lot about it because it is tomorrow and we do not want you to miss it. It's going to be a great show with Andrew Rip. So I've got all those details coming up. Also, a great word of life and a quick reminder that Worship Wednesday is happening in the 8 o'clock hour as well. So get your request in now. That post is already on our Facebook page, Love FM Tri-Cities. Great music up ahead. We the Kingdom, Seth Sluder. But first, here's Danny Gokey to remind you that today is a brand new day right here on your Love FM.

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Kingdom, rescue me. All right, let me ask you a question. What are you doing tomorrow night? What's going on? Would you like to do something free? We have it all planned for you. We've been working hard on it all year long. And tomorrow night is the second Love FM summer concert of the season. Absolutely free with Andrew Rip and American Idol finalist Warren P. It's going to be a fun, fun night of music at Celebration Church in Blountville, Tennessee. So please come out. The doors open at 5:30. Music starts at 6. We always enjoy summer evenings with you guys, listening to some great music that you hear every day here on Love FM. And we are very excited to meet Andrew Rip, and I know his team is excited to be here. We've already spoke with them. So please come out and enjoy the show. Bring your youth groups. 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We'll see you tomorrow night.

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Rhett Walker, gospel song right here on Your Love FM. Well, Sunday was National Flag Day, and it's observed annually on that date to commemorate the adoption of the American flag by the Second Continental Congress on June the 14th, 1777. 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Now, we've got a flag flying at our house, and yesterday I got red, white, and blue flag pillows from our front porch. 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Very excited about that. And you need to be, too. 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They're giving away 250 of them. So don't miss out on this opportunity to get a free American flag for your home just in time for the 4th of July.

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97.3 Love FM, Peter Burton, Where Would I Be? It's now time for today's Word of Life. And today we're talking about being present in the moment. And I think this is a great verse to pull out and use again because it's a great reminder for all of us. Psalm 46:10, be still and know that I am God. You know, life often seems like a race. We're trying to hurry to finish all the tasks. We're planning for tomorrow or next week or next month, even next year. And we're always thinking about what's next. And in the process, we can miss the gift of the moment God has placed in front of us right now, today, in this very moment. And throughout scripture, God often met people in ordinary moments. A burning bush in the wilderness, a quiet whisper on the mountainside, a conversation by the well. His presence wasn't found in the rush, but it was found in the pause. So it's a great reminder today that slowing down doesn't mean that we're doing less. It doesn't mean that we're being lazy. It just means that we're becoming more aware of the moment that we're in. It means that noticing God's blessings right now, hearing His voice, and appreciating the people and opportunities that He's given us today. We don't enjoy the day that we're in because we're always working towards tomorrow or whatever's going on. And we forget and lose sight to just enjoy the moment. When we're constantly focused on the future, we can overlook the grace available in the present. So take a moment today. Everybody take a deep breath right now. It's Wednesday. Look around and thank God for where you are right now. This moment, it might not be perfect, but it's part of His plan. So trust Him with tomorrow and just embrace the gift of the day and enjoy the moment. Here's Jeremy Camp to remind you, keep me in the moment right here on Your Love FM.

0: Here's today's weather with meteorologist Mike Cox.
1: Mostly sunny, very warm conditions likely on this Wednesday as we'll warm up to 88 late this afternoon. There may be a pop-up shower or thunderstorm. Tonight will be partly cloudy. We'll have a low of 66. Tomorrow, clouds move in with scattered showers and storms. Gusty winds, strong storms possible tomorrow with a high of 88. You can find out more on the forecast at loveradio.fm. Just click weather.

0: 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Here's today's weather with meteorologist Mike Cox.
1: Mostly sunny, very warm conditions likely on this Wednesday as we'll warm up to 88 late this afternoon. There may be a pop-up shower or thunderstorm. Tonight will be partly cloudy. We'll have a low of 66. Tomorrow, clouds move in with scattered showers and storms. Gusty winds, strong storms possible tomorrow with a high of 88. You can find out more on the forecast at loveradio.fm. Just click weather.

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And that's not all. 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

Toby Mac, Heaven on My Mind, right here on 97.3 Love FM. Good morning. Welcome into the 8 o'clock hour, 60 degrees, partly sunny skies. I'm going to say partly sunny instead of partly cloudy. It just sounds better, right? Because after all, the sun is partly out. It is June the 17th, which means tomorrow's June the 18th. And we're going to be hanging out at Celebration Church tomorrow evening, hopefully with you, for the second Love FM Summer Concert Series brought to you by Food City and Love FM with Andrew Ripp and Warren P. It's going to be a fun, fun night. Remember, there's no tickets required. Just show up. Again, doors open at 5:30. We'll talk more about it later in the show. But right now, we're kicking off your Worship Wednesday. Get your request in now, like most of you already have. Love FM, Tri-Cities. You can also chat with me on that Love FM app. I'm going to open that up and see if anybody's there. Or you can call me at 423-630-LOVE. Let's get this thing started because this hour goes by super quickly. Here's Brandon Lake with That's Who I Praise right here on your

Hope Darst, mighty name of Jesus. You are listening to Love FM. We've heard from Brandon Lake, Passion. That was Hope Darst. We've heard from Toby Mac. Several of you wanted a Toby Mac song this morning. We played that at the top of the hour. Get your request in now because it is Worship Wednesday. And what does Worship Wednesday mean? It means that, well, first of all, Christian Radio is here every single day to uplift and encourage you guys throughout your day. So hopefully through the music and the words that we are speaking over the air, you are encouraged. But Worship Wednesday is a chance to play that song that's really, really just hitting the spot for you and ministering to you in the season of life that you're in right now. You know what I mean? We have those songs. You're like, man, I needed that song right now. So what is that for you? That's the one that I want to play. Right now, I want to play a brand new song for you. John Reddick. It's called Holding On. Brand new music right here on Your Love FM.

I'm thankful God is holding on to me, aren't you? That was John Reddick holding on to me, praise God. Right here on Worship Wednesday on Your Love FM. Here's House Fires with I Thank God. This one going out to Scott, because I know how much he loves this song.

you, but that's like literally one of my favorite songs right now, and hopefully you enjoyed it too. Breathe on it. All right, here's brand new music, Chandler Moore. It's called God, I'm Just So Grateful, right here on Worship Wednesday on Your Love FM.

Chandler Moore. God, I'm just grateful for you right here on Your Love FM. It is Worship Wednesday. Here's Praise. Not just any version, but the live version right here on Your Love FM.

Elevation Worship, praise the Lord. Yesterday I was at a red light and there was a girl beside me and she was blasting her music. And lyrics were terrible. I didn't want to hear all that. So what did I do? I cranked up this song as loud as I could. CC Winans, Worthy of It All, and rolled my windows down.

worthy of it all. You're listening to 97.3 Love FM. It's been Worship Wednesday. That's going to wrap it up, though. We're going to close it out with one that I know you guys have been loving lately. This one went out to Cindy, Phil Wickham, and Crowder. It really is Amazing Grace right here on your Love FM.

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0: 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Here's today's weather with meteorologist Mike Cox.
1: Mostly sunny, very warm conditions likely on this Wednesday as we'll warm up to 88 late this afternoon. There may be a pop-up shower or thunderstorm. Tonight will be partly cloudy. We'll have a low of 66. Tomorrow, clouds move in with scattered showers and storms. Gusty winds, strong storms possible tomorrow with a high of 88. You can find out more on the forecast at loveradio.fm. Just click weather.

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And that's not all. 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

0: Mercy Me, Make It Well, right here on Your Love FM. Good morning. I'm April, your morning show host, and you're listening to 97.3 Love FM, 65 degrees. Welcome into the 9 o'clock hour. It's now time to recap that word of life. Just in case you missed it, we're talking about being present in the moment. And, you know, I've probably done this verse 1,000 times, but it's always worth pulling out again because sometimes they're just such great reminders. Psalm 46:10, be still and know that I am God. You know, life, it can often feel like a race. We hurry to finish all of our tasks. We're planning for tomorrow, planning for next week, sometimes even planning for next year. And then we're just always trying to think about what's next. And in the process, we can just miss the gift of the moment right now that God has placed right in front of us. And throughout scripture, God often met people in ordinary moments. He met people at a burning bush in the wilderness, a quiet whisper on the mountainside, and a conversation by a well. His presence wasn't found in the rush, but it was in the pause. So slowing down, it doesn't mean that we're doing less. Slowing down doesn't mean that you're lazy. It means that you're just becoming more aware. It means noticing God's blessings and hearing His voice and learning to appreciate the people and the opportunities that He's given us today in this very moment. So when we are constantly focusing on the future, we can easily overlook the grace that's available in the present. So take a moment today. I want you to take a deep breath right now. Breathe in, look around, and thank God for where you are right now in this moment. This moment, it might not be perfect, but it's part of His plan. So trust Him with tomorrow and just embrace your gift of today, okay? So I'm going to say that to myself. I'm not just preaching to you all. I am preaching that to myself as well. That's your word of life. I'm April. 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

Stars go dim, holy, right here on your Love FM. So have you ever thought of putting your child in a Christian school? Well, I want to tell you about some folks that you really need to look into. And it's the perfect timing because June 23rd, they're having an open house. It's Tennessee Avenue Christian Academy. That open house is going to be again June 23rd from 8 to 5. It is well worth just stopping in, getting a tour, and learning more about this academy because your child can receive an excellent, fully accredited education taught from a biblical worldview. And we all know how crazy this world is. And sometimes, you know, we just want to make sure that they're being inspired and that they're getting those biblical principles instilled in their life. And my kid went to my

my kids went to Tennessee Avenue Daycare, and they learned about Jesus, and it just made me feel so good. They learned Bible verses, and I loved their daycare. So I can imagine at the time they didn't have the academy. Now they do, and I want to encourage you to check into it. They are Show 'Em Some Love Spotlight this week. 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All the information is there.

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0: Here's today's weather with meteorologist Mike Cox.
1: Mostly sunny, very warm conditions likely on this Wednesday as we'll warm up to 88 late this afternoon. There may be a pop-up shower or thunderstorm. Tonight will be partly cloudy. We'll have a low of 66. Tomorrow, clouds move in with scattered showers and storms. Gusty winds, strong storms possible tomorrow with a high of 88. You can find out more on the forecast at loveradio.fm. Just click weather.

97.3 Love FM. It's actually going to be here. What is this, Wednesday? Yes, it's here tomorrow night. The Love FM Summer Concert Series. Can you tell that I'm in the middle of planning an event? I don't even know what day it is. But we are super excited. Andrew Rip and Warren P, they're going to be in town tomorrow at Celebration Church in Blumfield, Tennessee. It's a free concert for everyone. Doors open at 5:30. Music starts at 6. And it's all made possible by our friends at Food City, Reliable Title, Marsh Propane, Beyond Benefits, United Southeast Federal Credit Union, Your Home Pros, News 5 WCYB, and Jersey Mike's. 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
1: Andrew Rip, and you can hear him live in concert tomorrow night, part of the Love FM Summer Concert Series at Celebration Church. Can't wait to hear him sing that one live. You guys have really loved that song, and I do too. And so many others. I mean, we've played all his music here. 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That's going to wrap it up for me. Don't forget to tune into the afternoon show later today. Day with Andy. He'll join you on your drive home. His show is always so great and very encouraging, so definitely tune in. And in the meantime, I've got lots of great music to get you through the rest of your workday, so keep it right here on 97.3 Love FM. Have a great rest of your day. 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

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And that's not all. 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
1: The story behind the song, Why Should I Worry? 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
2: I wrote this in a season where anxiety felt super loud and my future felt even more unclear. The world constantly tells us to worry about everything, but when we call on the name of the Lord, He brings peace, direction, and security. Hey, my friend, He knows you and He sees you. He has good plans for you because that's just who He is. So why should we worry? Let this be our anthem today.
3: Why should I worry? And why should I fear? Just look at the

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8: Here's today's weather with meteorologist Mike Cox.
9: It'll be mostly sunny throughout the day today. There could be a pop-up shower or thunderstorm this afternoon. We'll have highs around 88. Tonight, partly cloudy, a low of 66. Then tomorrow, clouds increase with increasing scattered showers and storms. Strong storms possible with a high of 88.
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2: Here's today's weather with meteorologist Mike Cox.
3: It'll be mostly sunny throughout the day today. There could be a pop-up shower or thunderstorm this afternoon. We'll have highs around 88. Tonight, partly cloudy, a low of 66. Then tomorrow, clouds increase with increasing scattered showers and storms. Strong storms possible with a high of 88.
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9: Here's today's weather with meteorologist Mike Cox.
10: It'll be mostly sunny throughout the day today. There could be a pop-up shower or thunderstorm this afternoon. We'll have highs around 88. Tonight, partly cloudy, a low of 66. Then tomorrow, clouds increase with increasing scattered showers and storms. Strong storms possible with a high of 88.
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0: Are you losing sleep because of money? Hey, this is Ryan Paul standing in for Chuck Bentley with My Money Life from Crown. The 2026 Money Mood Report indicates that 85% of Americans are worried about money. Consistent with previous years, it reveals that financial anxiety remains a significant issue for many people. Rising costs, high debt, and a lack of job security contribute to concerns. For some, money is a persistent issue. Nearly half of those surveyed admit to losing sleep due to financial stress. This is certainly not God's desire for His people. His word tells us not to worry about anything. So, here's my advice. Address the problem head on. Often we freeze and don't take corrective action. Biblical stewardship replaces financial fear with wisdom, intentionality, and trust in God's provision. 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You'll experience relief from the fear, worry, or doubts that plague you. 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He's waiting for you to release it and trust Him. 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
2: Here's today's weather with meteorologist Mike Cox.
3: It'll be mostly sunny throughout the day today. There could be a pop-up shower or thunderstorm this afternoon. We'll have highs around 88. Tonight, partly cloudy, a low of 66. Then tomorrow, clouds increase with increasing scattered showers and storms. Strong storms possible with a high of 88.
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And that's not all. 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
2: 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Because when you get in a situation and it's not looking so good, it's so easy for us to freak out and just say, God, where are you? Have you forgotten about me?
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2: And this song, Ain't No Way, is just all about that declaration. 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
8: Here's today's weather with meteorologist Mike Cox.
9: It'll be mostly sunny throughout the day today. There could be a pop-up shower or thunderstorm this afternoon. We'll have highs around 88. Tonight, partly cloudy, a low of 66. Then tomorrow, clouds increase with increasing scattered showers and storms. Strong storms possible with a high of 88.
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0: Shalom, friends. Larry Stamm here with a Messianic Minute, Biblical Connections Through a Jewish Lens. Biblical genealogies are important. While sometimes overlooked, they're powerful and profound. Genealogies help substantiate the Bible's historical accuracy, and they also confirm Messianic prophecy. For example, the Messiah was prophesied to come from the line of David in Isaiah 11, verse 1. God confirms that Jesus was descended from David. When in Matthew 1:1, the gospel begins with the words, "The genealogy of Jesus Christ, the son of David." Genealogies also demonstrate the detail-oriented nature of God and his interest in individuals. So, Christian, as you study God's word, thank him for his sovereign control over history as revealed in genealogies. Amen. For more connections, visit our website at larrystamm.org or see our Larry Stamm Ministries Facebook page.
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1: Here's today's weather with meteorologist Mike Cox.
2: It'll be mostly sunny throughout the day today. There could be a pop-up shower or thunderstorm this afternoon. We'll have highs around 88. Tonight, partly cloudy, a low of 66. Then tomorrow, clouds increase with increasing scattered showers and storms. Strong storms possible with a high of 88.
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6: Here's today's weather with meteorologist Mike Cox.
7: It'll be mostly sunny throughout the day today. There could be a pop-up shower or thunderstorm this afternoon. We'll have highs around 88. Tonight, partly cloudy, a low of 66. Then tomorrow, clouds increase with increasing scattered showers and storms. Strong storms possible with a high of 88.
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1: 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Because if you have a big God, you have a small problem. But if you have a big problem, is your God too small? This is why the psalmist said, magnify the Lord with me and let us exalt his name together. So I magnify the Lord. I see him in his greatness and it puts my problem in perspective. That's why Jesus in the Lord's Prayer taught us to pray as follows. Our Father who art in heaven, hallowed be your name, giving glory to God. And I begin to see things properly.
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2: Here's today's weather with meteorologist Mike Cox.
3: It'll be mostly sunny throughout the day today. There could be a pop-up shower or thunderstorm this afternoon. We'll have highs around 88. Tonight, partly cloudy, a low of 66. Then tomorrow, clouds increase with increasing scattered showers and storms. Strong storms possible with a high of 88.
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9: Here's today's weather with meteorologist Mike Cox.
10: It'll be mostly sunny throughout the day today. There could be a pop-up shower or thunderstorm this afternoon. We'll have highs around 88. Tonight, partly cloudy, a low of 66. Then tomorrow, clouds increase with increasing scattered showers and storms. Strong storms possible with a high of 88.
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0: This is Max Lucado. Religious leaders loved to make theater out of their prayers. The show nauseated Jesus. In Matthew 6:6, he said, "When you pray, go into your room, close the door, and pray to your Father who cannot be seen. Your Father can see what is done in secret, and he will reward you." The words surely stunned Jesus' audience. The people were simple farmers and stonemasons. They couldn't enter the temple, but they could enter their closets. The point? He's low on fancy, high on accessibility. You needn't woo him with location or wow him with eloquence. It's the power of a simple prayer. Join me every day for 4 weeks to pray 4 minutes, a simple prayer, then get ready to connect with God like never before. This is Max Lucado.
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I wanna faith like Paul. I wanna sing like Silas tearing down the prison walls. I wanna face that fire. 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

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My name's Andy. I was nervous too, as a parent, sending my child to school for the first time. But when my daughter, Hadessa, went to a private Christian school and went to the kindergarten and came home and said, "Dad, do you know that my teacher loves Jesus and I love Jesus too?" I knew it was all worth it. You're going to have moments like that when you send your kids to Tennessee Avenue Christian Academy. They're in this week's Show Them Some Love Business Spotlight. 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And they're having a big open house coming up next week. So now's the time to look at it, pray about it. I know that even though you might be afraid to take that step, it's the right step, I promise. That's how I felt now that my kids have been in private Christian school for 3 years now. Don't regret it at all. 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

0: right, y'all, what's up?
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1: The number of the day is...
0: 1 in 6 people put off doing this for at least a month. It is cleaning the house. If you have a great system to keep the house clean, I'd love to hear it. I'm always impressed by people that seem like they have a good cleaning routine because mine hasn't evolved from when I was a teenager and just stuffed everything under my bed.

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7: Here's today's weather with meteorologist Mike Cox.
8: It'll be mostly sunny throughout the day today. There could be a pop-up shower or thunderstorm this afternoon. We'll have highs around 88. Tonight, partly cloudy, a low of 66. Then tomorrow, clouds increase with increasing scattered showers and storms. Strong storms possible with a high of 88.
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Talking about house cleaning tips. And here's an easy way to get rid of a lot of clutter in your life, at least emotional clutter. The stuff that you've been holding on to for way too long. Give it to God today. And don't take it back.

0: 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Good afternoon. I'm Andy.
1: Well, you were talking about cleaning, and I just wanted to share with you that when our kids were growing up, we had three different kinds of clean. First of all, we had mom clean, and mom clean was just, I don't care where you put it in your room. I just don't want to see it. Stuff it under your bed, put it in your closet. I don't care. I just don't want to see it. And that was mom clean. Dad clean was everything had to be put in its place. You had to have your toys put away, your clothes put away. And then there was grandma and grandpa clean. And grandma and grandpa clean was that they had to dust and vacuum along with all those other things.
0: That reminds me, my grandma, when I was a teenager, she visited from another state for a few weeks. And whenever my friends came around, she'd put them to work.
1: Oh, yeah.
0: She made my friend Adam, who I don't think had ever picked up a vacuum in his life before that, vacuum the first floor of the house. And he was so mad. He goes, your grandma's mean.
1: Oh, gee, I should have tried that because we raised four boys. So we always had lots of boys at our house. I should have put them to work. Their work was trying to figure out where all the food was.

0: encouraging.
1: It's always been just really uplifting.
0: Inspiring.
1: Definitely God power, how the right song comes on, whenever you need to hear it with the right words.

0: 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Good afternoon. I'm Andy.
1: You were just talking about cleaning.
0: Mm-hmm.
1: I'm a stay-at-home dad and a homemaker, and my best friend is, I have two shop vacs, one for wet, one for dry. If you have children, it's a must-have. The wet one obviously speaks for itself with children, but the dry one, it really helps with dusting if you have things that are really bad. You can go over first with the shop vac to get the dust off if you have the right head for it, and then make dusting a heck of a lot easier.
0: I don't have one, but I'm thinking maybe I should go pick one up. It seems like it's worth the money.
1: Oh, yeah, and they're $30 at Walmart for the small ones. We got one of each, and they are indispensable, let me tell you.
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6: Here's today's weather with meteorologist Mike Cox.
7: It'll be mostly sunny throughout the day today. There could be a pop-up shower or thunderstorm this afternoon. We'll have highs around 88. Tonight, partly cloudy, a low of 66. Then tomorrow, clouds increase with increasing scattered showers and storms. Strong storms possible with a high of 88.
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with gas prices where they are right now, there's no room in the budget for fun. 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And this Love of Him Summer Concert Series, again, absolutely free because it's brought to you by Food City and sponsored by Beyond Benefits, Marsh Propane, United Southeast Federal Credit Union, Your Home Pros, Reliable Title, News 5 WCYB, and Jersey Mike's. 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
1: I hope this story makes you smile today.
0: There's probably somebody in your past that you think, I would love to reconnect with them. Maybe it just kind of ended there. But for Alice, she thought, I would really, really love to find my best friend from middle school. So she searched for years. And she said, I finally found her on Facebook. And she found out that her friend was looking for her too. And then they started to reconnect. And Alice said, I told her every time I play a board game or I drive by a church, I'm instantly reminded of all the wonderful memories we had as kids. And she said, Alice, you won't believe this. I use your name as my password at work. So maybe that'll encourage you to reach out to that old friend you've been thinking about, because chances are they're probably thinking about you too.

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6: Here's today's weather with meteorologist Mike Cox.
7: It'll be mostly sunny throughout the day today. There could be a pop-up shower or thunderstorm this afternoon. We'll have highs around 88. Tonight, partly cloudy, a low of 66. Then tomorrow, clouds increase with increasing scattered showers and storms. Strong storms possible with a high of 88.
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0: 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I'm Andy.
1: Hi. Hello. How are you? Just checking in, make sure everything's okay with you. And just so you know, as you're listening, I'm just going to be putting together, hopefully, this perfect playlist of songs just to give you

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0: 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It's so easy to get discouraged and forget that God provides, especially in times like now.
1: In the middle of March, a drunk driver hit and totaled my parked car. And then I was told where I was living that I would have to move by June 1st. And I was really stressed out about it. And not only did God provide me with a car given to me by a family member, but my sister from church is letting me house sit for her for free so I can finish saving for my house. God did all that in 5 days.
0: God provides, even when we think that he's given up on us.
1: Even when we've given up on ourselves.

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0: 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I'm Andy. Cynthia decided that she wanted to be a doctor at an early age, but she had to kind of put her dream on hold when she had her daughter, Jasmine, and decided, well, working as a nurse would have to do for the time being. So when Jasmine graduated high school, Cynthia thought, here's my chance to follow that dream. And the cool thing was Jasmine was supportive the whole time. She saw her mom growing up with this dream, and Jasmine said, I want to do that too. So she went to medical school, her mom went to medical school, and they officially became the first mother-daughter pair to graduate from medical school together, as well as start their residency at the same hospital. And their secret? Hard work, some determination, and of course, plenty of support from the ones that you love.
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Hey, I'm Andy. How in the world am I going to afford it? I know that's the main reason why a lot of parents say, I can't send my kids to a private Christian school. Well, I get it. I thought the same thing, but then I trusted God for it. And now I have two kids in private Christian school. It's not always cheap, but it's always worth it. And Tennessee Avenue Christian Academy has an open house coming up June 23rd. Just go there. Bring your kids, pray about it, and see the safe, welcoming family atmosphere that you'll experience. You'll go, this is worth it. This is going to be worth it. I'm going to trust God to provide to be able to do this. And they've got low tuition rates too, and acceptance of the Education Freedom Scholarship. 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
1: The story behind the song, Father, Let It Be. 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
2: See, I want so badly to do everything myself, to fix it all. The more I live, the more I realize that asking for help, relying on loved ones, surrendering my will to the God that made the stars and yet somehow knows my name, see, that's true strength. When we can't understand the path that we're walking, in those moments we can declare, not my will, but yours be done. Trusting God with everything is a place of surrender and sacrifice, but it's the place I long to be.

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When it comes to getting ready for vacation, there's two kinds of people, and you'll meet them. 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

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I'm Andy. When it comes to getting ready for vacation, there's only two kinds of people. There's the one that packs 6 days before the trip, and then the ones that wake up the day of and realize they need to do a load of laundry first, and they usually end up marrying each other.

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2: Oh, that they're scared to death. They never want to do it because we keep saying it's so hard. We're so honest about our struggles. I've heard them say, is there anything good about marriage? Because all you guys talk about are your struggles.
0: And it's common to have struggles, but let us say this.
2: Marriage is awesome.
0: Is great.
2: It's wonderful. It's beautiful. It's one of the greatest things, if not the greatest thing in my life.
0: And it's one of the greatest things God has created because I love being with you. You are my best friend. We laugh, we play, we've raised kids together. And in the long run, there's nothing better. And it takes work to make it great.
2: And the hard stuff makes it even better.
0: It does. So don't be afraid to jump in with the right person God has brought into your life.
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0: Hey, thanks for listening to 97.3 Love FM today. I'm Andy. Maybe you're tired out because you were doing a whole bunch of weeding in the garden. It's that time of year, right, where it just seems like it never ends. I had a friend who, just a few days ago, she just got so tired after weeding for hours and not really feeling like she was making any progress. She sits down and just says, God, this is so stressful and frustrating. And she said in that moment, she felt like God was just telling her that, you know, even though there are going to be weeds in our garden, God wants us to focus on the flowers.
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3: Tonight we'll have partly cloudy skies and a low of 66, but tomorrow clouds will increase through the day. We'll have scattered showers and storms moving in mostly tomorrow afternoon. With gusty winds, we could have strong storms in the area tomorrow. Highs in the afternoon around 88 degrees.
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1: All the music, none of the talk. 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

0: 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You can kick regret to the curb. You don't have to live with it anymore. Matthew West talks about that in his book, Hello, My Name Is. And the reason why is straight out of God's word, where it says, "For I know the plans I have for you, plans to prosper you, not to harm you, to give you a hope and a future."
1: Even the emphasis was right. Even the smallest details, the present tense versus the past tense. He didn't say he used to have a plan for you, but you disqualified that plan because you messed up. He says, "No, I still have a plan for you. Now let's go. Leave the regret behind. Let it fall off your name tag once and for all. Big things and better things are still to come."

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10: Here's today's weather with meteorologist Mike Cox.
11: It'll be partly to mostly cloudy, windy. At times we'll have scattered showers and storms moving through as we go through the rest of the day. Strong storms are possible today. We'll have a high of 87. Tonight, cloudy skies, some scattered showers and storms will be around as well, with a low of 66.
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1: Here's today's Hope Highlight.
0: You can try to get this from the world, but the better option is to get it from Jesus. It's your Hope Highlight today. John 14:27 says this, I am leaving you with a gift, peace of mind and heart. And the peace I give is a gift the world cannot give. So don't be troubled or afraid. I think the reason why I fall into the world's idea of peace so often is because it's always something that's shiny and new. It's a new phone or a new experience or, you know, all these things that seem so nice at first, but the shine wears off so quickly. And the good news is Jesus has this peace that works on the inside and isn't just temporary, it's forever.

0: An educated Indian from Calcutta, upon hearing the first chapter of Romans, made this comment. The man who wrote that certainly knew India. Hello, I'm Chuck Swindoll. I might add that the writer of Romans certainly knew America, and he certainly knew Europe. He certainly knew Africa. The first chapter of Romans chronicles a slide into debauchery that has been illustrated on every continent. Give people their own way, allow them to ignore God's laws, and it will not be long before there is anarchy and massacre running their courses. But when the view of our times becomes so frighteningly dark, never despair. The sin list of Romans 1 is no surprise to the Redeemer.
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0: 97.3 Love FM. So after his first day of camp, my 8-year-old came home and was just in tears and said, "Dad, kids were mean to me. I stubbed my toe." And I said, "I love you. We're going to get through this, but you have to go back because mom and dad work and you're not staying at home all summer." So the next day he came home and he said, "Dad, things were better. Not perfect, but better." Hey, listen, I mean, in the end, isn't that kind of what our life is? Every day, just trying to be a little better.
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3: Here's today's weather with meteorologist Mike Cox.
4: It'll be partly to mostly cloudy, windy at times. We'll have scattered showers and storms moving through as we go through the rest of the day. Strong storms are possible today. We'll have a high of 87. Tonight, cloudy skies, some scattered showers and storms will be around as well with a low of 66.
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0: Here's today's weather with meteorologist Mike Cox.
1: Tonight we'll have partly cloudy skies and a low of 66, but tomorrow clouds will increase through the day. We'll have scattered showers and storms moving in mostly tomorrow afternoon. With gusty winds, we could have strong storms in the area tomorrow. Highs in the afternoon around 88 degrees.
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0: now a masterclass on joke telling with your instructor, Brant Hansen.
1: 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He was only 12 inches tall.
0: Mm-hmm.
1: He was a terrible king. Great ruler.
0: Because...
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1: When I make jokes, people don't laugh. 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
2: 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The story behind the song, Why Should I Worry? 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
3: I wrote this in a season where anxiety felt super loud and my future felt even more unclear. The world constantly tells us to worry about everything, but when we call on the name of the Lord, He brings peace, direction, and security. Hey, my friend, He knows you and He sees you. He has good plans for you because that's just who He is. So why should we worry? Let this be our anthem today.

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A new study reveals something every parent needs to hear. Today's teens feel more pressure to be on social media than even to smoke or drink. 44% say they feel pressured to be connected on a device, and more than half of them say they feel left out if they're not. Think about that. For many kids, social media isn't just entertainment. It feels like social survival. So parents, start with empathy. Your kid isn't just asking for an app. They're trying to stay connected with their friends. But that doesn't mean anything goes. You can still set healthy boundaries, limit time, delay social media, keep devices out of bedrooms. But most importantly, model something better. 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I'm Jonathan McKee, author of Parenting Generation Screen, with Plugged In.

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2: Here's today's weather with meteorologist Mike Cox.
3: Tonight we'll have partly cloudy skies and a low of 66, but tomorrow clouds will increase through the day. We'll have scattered showers and storms moving in mostly tomorrow afternoon. With gusty winds, we could have strong storms in the area tomorrow. Highs in the afternoon around 88 degrees.
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